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1: 全球国货之光第六季，解锁更多未知，邀你一同见证。
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1: 融汇世界珍品，尽览全球万象。
3: As the expo has grown, Canada has also grown. So this year is the largest presence that we have ever had at the expo.
1: 感受天然纯净，邂逅精密品质，领略多元开放。
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1: 全球国货之光第六季，解锁更多未知，邀你一同见证。立潮头，向世界，这里是海南卫视。
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1: 融汇世界珍品，尽览全球万象。
3: As the expo has grown, China has also grown. So this year is the largest presence that we have ever had at the expo.
1: 感受天然纯净，邂逅精密品质，领略多元开放。
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1: Every year I discover new things about China and more it's getting very interesting.
0: 融汇世界珍品，尽览全球万象。
2: As the expo has grown, Canada has also grown. So this year is the largest presence that we have ever had at the expo.
0: 感受天然纯净，邂逅精密品质，领略多元开放。
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3: They're running away.
4: Oh no, they'll turn and make a last stand if I know anything about them. And when they do, I'll be with them. I'm a little late, but better late.
3: Brett, you must be joking.
4: Selfish to the end, aren't you? Thinking only of your own precious hide, with never a thought for the noble cause.
3: Brett, how could you do this to me? And why should you go now that after it's all over and I need you? Why? Why?
4: Why?Maybe it's because I've always had a weakness for lost causes once they're really lost. Or maybe I'm ashamed of myself. Who knows? Find it out. Here's a soldier of the South with a bunch of gun
1: out. I want you to see the memory of your
4: kids. I want you to hear the memory of your kids.
1: 手冷，我手不冷，我手冷。少来，
5: 是我？
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0: 融汇世界珍品，尽览全球万象。
2: As the expo has grown, China has also grown. So this year is the largest presence that we have ever had at the expo.
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